0: was responsible. The prosecution argued Flynn killed his wife as she slept because he wanted to be with his mistress. Scott Carr, NBC News Radio.
1: 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Well, you can plan for a dry cold front to increase the winds across the region today and drop temperatures back a few degrees for just Wednesday. Then a high-pressure ridge builds over the area into early next week, pushing temperatures 8 to 12 degrees above normal. Weekly crop water use will range between a half and two-thirds of an inch for alfalfa, while lawns will need around one-third of an inch. Chemical applicators can look forward to lighter winds beginning Wednesday. Average topsoil moisture dropped a couple points over the past week to 21%, but is still rated by NASA as slightly above normal. Subsoil moisture is at 14%, which is slightly higher than the end of August. Soil temperatures at the 4-inch depth are averaging in the mid-60s and should rise to the upper 60s after midweek. These warmer conditions will allow winter wheat that is seeded into shallow, moist soil to likely emerge in 8 to 10 days. Now, for the month of September, it looks like average rainfall will be close to an inch and 9/10, which will be more than six times the normal amount of just 3/10 of an inch. Temperatures will likely average a degree below normal. Long-term weather models are showing a drier trend for October, with temperatures warmer than normal. We'll have NOAA's finalized October outlook on our Friday Ag Weather Impacts. This is meteorologist Dennis Hull. 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

Tyler Hubbard and Park here inside RC's Social Saloon. Crazy to think September goes away tomorrow. Do you have all your pumpkin spice recipes ready to go? I imagine you do. My wife and I actually have had pumpkins for the last 3 or 4 weeks we got from my aunt and uncle, but we haven't done anything with them, and I'm scared to finally carve them because they're probably already starting to rot on the inside. Brooks and Dunn, it's Full Hour coming.

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Some more of those hot, hot, hot country songs for 95.3 KXLE. And by the way, don't let it burn your ears.

0: That's Luke Combs, number one, and Be By You here inside the saloon. He will be extending his My Kind of Saturday Night tour next year, adding about 12 to 14 dates. It'll be interesting to see how country music fans divide their country concert money. A lot of big concerts coming our way next summer, including Luke Combs. We also heard that Kenny Chesney and Eric Church are going out together. And you know that Florida Georgia Line are getting back together and they'll probably go on tour.
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0: Raleigh Green's latest Think Is You Drunk here inside the saloon. His brand new album, That's Just Me, hit stores last Friday. A couple of cool duets on the album with Raleigh Green, including Jake Worthington and Brooks and Dunn. Travis Tritt on the way. We'll throw in Luke Bryan and Don't Take Her, She's All I Got, the old Johnny Paycheck classic. Yeah, it was a 90s hit as well for Tracy Byrd.
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0: Luke Bryan, Country, and She Knows It here inside the saloon. Hey, we want to take a trip and maybe get away a little bit in December to Sin City, Las Vegas. It was just announced that Luke Bryan and Jason Aldean are bringing their big tour together. They've been out on the road all summer long. They're bringing their Georgia Boy tour to Allegiant Stadium, home of the Las Vegas Raiders. That should be a great show. Full Hour of Country coming up. Rick Trevino, Alan Jackson. We'll throw in James Otto, Zach John King, and John Party. Hang on.
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George Strait carried away here inside the saloon, hoping he puts about 8 to 10 shows on the books for 2027. He has not announced any shows yet, but he has been scaling down his shows over the last several years, though he says he's not retiring. Said he's hoping to go about another 4 to 5 years before he decides to hang it up. Full Hour of Country with John Party. Here's Heartache on the Dance Floor.

You love it. That's why we play it. Some of the great hits from the 90s. 95.3 KXLE. It's country that still kicks.

0: Zach John King, get to drinking here inside RC Social Saloon. We'll throw in John Morgan with Kid Myself. Also, Tim McGraw with She Never Lets It Go to Her Heart. And Tim McGraw has one of the best catalogs in the history of country music. In my honest opinion, you don't have to agree with me. I know a lot of friends of mine who don't put Tim McGraw up there in their top five of their all-time favorite vocalists. But for me, Tim has always been a consistent hit maker, and I even loved his debut album that didn't have a single hit on it. Do you remember the song Welcome to the Club? Yeah, when Tim McGraw put out his very first album, people thought he wasn't going to have a career in country music. Then, of course, he followed that up with the album Not a Moment Too Soon, and it had his very first number one on it, Don't Take the Girl.
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0: John Morgan, Kid Myself here inside the saloon. Hang out for Hudson Westbrook and Painted You Pretty. Also, he's finding reasons and running out of reasons to run, I should say. The great Rick Trevino, who is still playing quite a few shows, though he does stay in his home state of Texas quite often, just playing shows regionally. But every once in a while, he will travel outside the state to play a show when people want some of that 90s country. And Alan Jackson and Jimmy Buffett, it's 5 o'clock somewhere. Come on back.
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0: time zone am I on? What country am I in?
1: It doesn't matter. It's 5 o'clock somewhere.
0: It's always on 5 in Margaritaville, come to think of it.
1: Yeah, I heard that.
0: You've been there, haven't you?
1: Yes, sir.
0: I've seen your boat there.
1: I've been to Margaritaville a few times.
0: All right. Well, that's good.
1: Stumble my way back.
0: Okay. Well, we just want to make sure you can keep it between the navigational beacons.
1: Between the buoys. I got it.
0: All right. Well, it's 5 o'clock. Let's go somewhere.
1: I'm ready. Crank it up.
0: Let's get out of here.
1: I'm gone.

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0: Hudson Westbrook painted you pretty here inside the saloon with music on the way from Keith Whitley. When you say nothing at all, we'll talk a little bit about Keith Whitley, not necessarily Keith, but his son, Jesse Keith Whitley. I read a very poignant post from him on social media the other day. Also, Morgan Wallen, Kenny Chesney, Sammy Kershaw. It's Full Hour of Country. Thanks for hanging out.
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0: Garth Brooks working on a full house there with Two of a Kind here inside the saloon. Still out on his Blame It All on My Roots retro tour, and he's planning to go here for the next couple of months. And I imagine Garth will probably pick it back up again in the early part of 2027. Stella Lefty on the way. We'll throw in Ricky Van Shelton and Jason Aldean. His latest album, Songs About Us, in stores right now, as we were talking about earlier. He and his buddy Luke Bryan have just added a huge show this coming December in Sin City, Las Vegas. What a great opportunity and excuse to get off to Vegas for a weekend to see Luke Bryan and Jason Aldean together.
1: Cleaned up, clean cut, and clean shaved. I got the cover off the 68. I fired it up and let them horses sing. A little pretty thing, a little tan leg towards a dream.

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0: It was a number one for country newcomer Stella Lefty. That is Boston. Luke Combs on the way with Days Like These. We carry on with the new number one song in the country this week from Kenny Chesney out of his brand new album on his very own record label. After years of having a recording contract with various management companies and such through Music City, Kenny Chesney, at this point in his career on his 21st studio album, now a member of the Country Music Hall of Fame, has decided to go out on his own, saying that he is looking forward to next year's summer tour. They will kick off in Tampa, as he does each and every year he plays stadiums. And he says, we'll be in town for a week. We rent the stadium out and we run through the show a couple of times a day before we kick it off.
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0: The new number one song in the country this week. Congratulations to Kenny. That is Carry On. Hang out for Morgan Wallen. We'll throw in Keith Whitley. And speaking of Keith Whitley, it was pretty cool. A poignant post from his son, Jesse Keith Whitley, on Facebook the other day. Of course, you know that Jesse Keith Whitley has been following on the tradition of his late father, Keith Whitley, and his mother, Lori Morgan, by singing country music for a number of years. Though he has not hit the success and the fame that his parents did, but he still has a great fan base nonetheless. And I met Jesse Keith years ago and just a nice young man. But at any rate, the other day on social media, I happened to see, and I apologize, I don't know exactly how long, but he went through and talked about how long he has been sober. You may remember that his father, Keith Whitley, lost his life at the age of 33 from alcohol poisoning. And Jesse Keith, their son, is a lot older than 33, and he said it was time. And he says it's funny how many of his friends have fallen off. Jody Messina, That's the Way, coming up.
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0: That's Morgan Wallen. Been by now here inside the saloon as we've been talking about Morgan Wallen going to be featured in that upcoming GTA 6, that highly anticipated video game that so many people say might as well make it a national holiday because so many people that are expected to buy and download this game, they say the economy is going to pause. How many people are going to be taking off several days just trying to play this game? Ella Langley on the way, Tracy Lawrence, John Party. It's Full Hour of Country next.
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night when she goes to bed. She hits her knees and bows her head.

Justin Moore, we didn't have much here inside the saloon, saying that sobriety is the best thing he has ever done for himself, but not only himself, but also for his career, and most importantly, for his family. You may remember earlier this year, he pulled himself off the Riley Green Tour and went into 30-day rehab and is still holding strong. Whole Hour of Country with Martina. Here's Life Number 9.

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0: That's Kane Brown and Woman. I love it here inside the saloon. L.O. Langley on the way with Love and Life again. Tracy Lawrence and Can't Break It to My Heart. And John Party. We get a little dirt on my boots next.
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4: 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Sawyer Brown, one of the best groups of the 90s. 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

0: Langley and Love and Life again here inside RC Social Saloon out of her latest album, Dandelion. Lainey Wilson and John Mayer on the way. Low Cash with their very first number one, I believe. No, their very first number one was I Love This Life, but they had a big old hit with I Know Somebody. And Don't Let Our Love Start Slipping Away. The great Vince Gill coming up next.
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0: Lainey Wilson, John Mayer, phone keys, wallet here inside the saloon with a full hour of country. As always, you can hit us up on our Facebook page at RC Social Saloon. 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

Yeah, boy, that day it wouldn't even matter how much the paycheck was. But I can make a living doing that. Clay Walker, Charlie Derrick, kicking off hour one of my show here tonight. Listen, if you, I hope you're in a good mood, but if you're not, do yourself a favor. Come here and turn the radio up a little bit louder and sing along with this one from Kenny. I guarantee you it'll put you in a better mood.

0: say so. You say so, Dan and Shay, Charlie, Derek. I think we're going to have some fun with this one here tonight, and we'll put together a list of do's and don'ts for fall and Halloween. We started this list last night, and man, everybody was calling and texting in, and so I said, well, you know what? We had so much fun with that last night. Let's see if we can't get this do a part two on this one. So I want to hear your do's and your don'ts for Halloween and fall, if you got any to add to the list here tonight. I got some great music to add to our playlist here tonight. Brooks and Dunn and A Brand New Man. Carrie just called and asked me to put that on. I'm about to, too. Coming up next.
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0: turn this truck around. Jordan Davis, Charlie Derrick. This is going to be fun tonight. Sandra just texted me with her do's and don'ts for Halloween. She said, do dress up. So when the kids come trick-or-treat to your house, you'll look cool. And the kids really like that a lot. You'll have more fun, too, she says. She said, don't give a kid grief. If you got an older kid showing up at your house, so you want to trick-or-treat, if they're in a costume, give them a Reese's cup, you know? A lot of people think that it's just for little kids, but Sandra doesn't think so that's on her don't list. So if you got anything to add to the list tonight, we're going to be messing with that all night long. Also going to be playing some great music all night long too, like Diamond Rio, Imagine That. Yeah, I hadn't heard that in a long time. Stick around, it's coming up next.
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0: Well, I tell you what, that song's been at the top of the charts for a long time. It's not like Ella Langley's Choosing Texas, but it ain't far behind. Zach Top, everybody loves that thing, South of Sanity. Charlie Derrick, everybody used to love Sawyer Brown when they were around doing great songs like Some Girls Do. Some girls might not like me, but some girls do. Stick around. That's coming up here next.
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I saw the old man's face. Front page obituary. He was a millionaire. He left his fortune to some guy he barely knew. His kids were mad as hell.

that song still cracks me up. Say, hey, let me come over here. Let me check you for ticks. Brad Paisley here at the Charlie Derrick Show, kicking off hour two of the show here tonight. Got some Jason Aldean and Ella coming up here next. But right now, here's one from Mindy McCready, 10,000 Angels.

0: Ella and Morgan, I can't love you anymore. Charlie, Derek, did you know that Miranda Lambert, Mama's Broken Heart, Casey Musgraves wrote that song, and they had a big deal. You know, Miranda Lambert had a big hit with it, but she kind of snuck up on Casey and recorded it and put it out quicker than, you know, Casey, you know, could put it out herself. And so they had a little argument going there for a long time because it was a huge song for Miranda Lambert. About to play it coming up here next. But it was good to see. Recently, I saw a video of the two of them talking about, yeah, that was a long time ago. We're not quite as competitive as we used to be. So it's good to see the two of them made up.
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0: Lord Elena and Chase Matthew and All My Exes, Charlie Derrick. I think everybody would agree that if you got a song like Alan Jackson, Living on Love, you just tell the DJ, just hush and play it. And so that's exactly what... That's exactly what I'm going to do. Stick around, y'all. It's coming up next.
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0: maybe I am. You know, I'm not as drunk as you think I. Well, I'm not as sink as you drunk I am is the actual title of the song. It's Riley here with Charlie. You remember the first time you ever heard the Eagles do Take It Easy? I was working at a radio station in Tulsa, and Tulsa, Oklahoma, and I don't know where I was going, but I was in the car, and I was listening. It was AM radio at the time, you know, how long ago it was, and I remember hearing that first guitar strum, and I was thinking, man, what is that? And then I heard them, you know, take off with it and stuff. But isn't that amazing? How many years? 50 years? Over 50 years and I can still remember exactly where I was when I heard that. We ain't going to hear the Eagles do it, but just as good, we're going to hear Travis do it. He's coming up next. Take it easy.
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0: Yeah, she's country and she knows it. Luke Bryan, Charlie Derrick. Of course, Luke is on American Idol now. But do you, how long, did y'all watch the very beginning of American Idol? I didn't catch the Kelly Clarkson year, but it was soon after that, the Carrie Underwood one. And I absolutely, I was all in. You know, and back then, you know, you couldn't stream it. You know, you had to be there to whatever time they decided to put it on TV, you had to be there. And I was, man, I was voting like crazy for Carrie Underwood. Every time they'd say, call this number and vote for Carrie, I was. But you remember her first song that she came out after she won American Idol. It was Jesus Take the Wheel. Still a great song, isn't it? Stick around. About to play it. Coming up next.
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0: gonna have to rethink some things. You know, you see her, man, you say, whoa, hang on just a second. Luke Combs, one of his new ones here for the Charlie Derrick Show. Got a request for a Shania song, and it was one of those requests. Sarah asked me, she said, look, just put on any Shania Twain. So I get to pick it, and I was looking through, and, you know, Shania has so many good ones. But the one that I picked, I hadn't heard in a long time. Maybe you hadn't either. It's a great song. You'll recognize it immediately. It's You Win My Love is the one I picked for Sarah. So about to play it. You like Shania as much as we do, stick around because she's on the way.
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0: Get to drinking. Zach John King, Charlie Derrick, the saddest song that Brooks and Dunn ever did. You know, they did a lot of, you know, sad breakup songs and stuff. None better, though, than the one I'm about to play. I don't think, anyway. Stick around, you'll hear it.
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Oh my, good Lord. Tell them drink

0: Well, that was definitely one of the biggest songs she ever recorded. Trisha Yearwood, and X's and O's. This was not even close to being one of the biggest songs that Dirk Bentley ever did, but it was one of my favorites, still one of my favorites from him. Settle for a slowdown. Here's Dirk's.
1: I must look just like a fool here in the middle of the road, standing there in your rear view and getting soaked to the bone.

0: settle for a slow down. 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I'd settle for a slow down.
1: Hey Thorpe, we know what you like. Some more of those hot, hot, hot country songs for 95.3 KXLE. And by the way, don't let it burn your ears.

0: Painted You Pretty, Hudson Westbrook, Charlie Derrick. You know, I started not to tell y'all that I'm old enough to remember the original version of this song we're about to hear from Alan Jackson. I mean, the Alan Jackson version of this song goes way back. I mean, you say, yeah, I remember that one from Alan Jackson. You're already old then. But if you remember the Jim Ed Brown version of the song, then you, geez Louise, man, you're ancient like I am. But both good songs. Alan's about to do his version of it. Pop a top coming up next.
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8: right. Sawyer Brown, one of the best groups of the 90s. That's what we play. A little mix of the 80s, a lot of 90s, and the best of today. 95.3 KXLE.

0: Don't tell on me. It's Jason Aldean, Charlie Derrick. Stella Lefty's on the way. We've got some Luke Bryan and Hank Jr. and Stella Lefty's Boston song on the way. I'm just learning tonight that she, you want to sound smart tonight, you can tell all your friends, all her friends advised her not to go country. Because they told her, said, you're not country. I mean, you're not from the South. You're not country. I mean, not that you got to be from the South. I mean, but that's what her friends and a lot of the professional people were telling her. Said, no, don't go country. That's going to be a mistake if you do. And she said, no, I think we'll go ahead and do it. And that's when she did Boston and added the steel guitar to it and everything and got a great song. Everybody loves it. But she's coming up here next. Stella Lefty in Boston.
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0: Yeah. Did you hear that story a couple of minutes ago? I was telling it about her. All her friends told her, said, don't go country. Don't, you know, because they knew she had that song. And, you know, I guess she could have made a pop version or a country version of it. And all her friends and a lot of the professional people in her life at the time were telling her, no, don't do that. You're not country. Everybody's going to see right through you. You're not country. But she said, no, I think this is a good country song. So, yeah, and of course, kind of one of those, the rest is history kind of thing. She got a big hit song with it. But you ever get advice from your friends, you know, and they're just sure the advice they're giving you is the best advice, but it's bad. Nothing coming to my mind, but I'm sure if I thought about it for a minute, I'd come up with something. But I ain't going to have to think about it for too long to say this is one of my favorite songs from Lee Bryce, One Them Girls, coming up next.
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Yes, we're going to stay up and party all night long. Garth Brooks here with the Charlie Derrick Show. Sammy Kershaw, Queen of My Double Wide, coming up next. But right now, here's Dustin Lynch.

0: There's Brunette with Tucker Wetmore, Charlie Derrick. You know, you hear me going on about Way to Go Wednesday all the time. The power of a compliment is really strong. I got some proof for you tonight. My friend Lindsay, I hadn't seen Lindsay in a long time, and I saw her late yesterday afternoon, and she just looked really pretty. And so I told her, I said, Lindsay, you look extra special pretty today. And, you know, she's a neighbor, and she... So it wasn't one of those like, oh, you think you're flirting with me or what? No, I ain't flirting with you. I'm just, you look pretty today. She started crying and I said, oh Lord, what'd I do? And she just came over then and gave me a hug. She said, Charlie, you have no idea how much I needed that. It was just a simple compliment. Boy, you sure look pretty today. And look what it did. You know, that's a power, you know, of a compliment. You see somebody deserves one today, tell them, way to go.
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0: lot of times you don't know, do I keep trying or, you know, do you, like Morgan is singing about there, you know, if it was going to happen, it would happen. It would have been by now. If it was going to be, it would have been by now. You know, that's a tough one to call sometimes. Great song, though, huh? Morgan Wallen, his new one, Charlie Derrick, Only in America. Great Brooks and Dunn song. Just got a request for it. Also got some Ella Langley and Love and Life Again. Stick around. You like that good music like the rest of us do. About to play them both coming up next.
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You love it. 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Some of the great hits from the 90s. 95.3 KXLE. It's country that still kicks.

0: Here's Love and Life again, Ella Langley, Charlie Derrick. So what do you do? I ain't going to say this happened to me, but you know it did. And that's how, that was the reason I'm talking about it. But you go out after, like we were messing around, and you go out, there's a bunch of us, we all went out. And when somebody gets ready to leave before everybody else, they leave money, you know, for their portion of the bill, and they give it to you, and it's never enough. And you know it's not enough when they're handing it to you. You know, you're not including your beer, and all you include is those fresh fries, you know, so it's not enough. What do? Do you just say, well, that's the price of messing with that guy, or do you say something to him? Honey, y'all, that ever happened to y'all? Yeah. What do you do when it does happen, do you?
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0: Phone Keys Wallet, Lainey Wilson, Charlie Derrick. So we're putting together last night, where it was kind of a continued thing from the show last night, putting together a list of things, do's and don'ts for Halloween. My friend Morgan put together this list, and she says one of her main do's, make sure you dress up. You know, for the kids that are going to come by your house, you know, put on a costume for the kids, you know, when you're handing out candy. And even though you're not going out, you're staying home for the kids, you still, you know, when you open the door and they say, trick or treat, you know, they get a real treat out of it. And so do that. And she said, don't turn an older kid away. If you see, you know, a lot of people think Halloween is just for little kids. Morgan says that's on her don't list. You know, you got a 15-year-old kid. If they've gone to the effort to put on something, you know, costume and ask for a Reese's cup, give it to them.
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0: Here's Ride, Ride, Ride, George Burge and Luke Bryan, Charlie Derrick. What do you say to the girl or the guy who broke up with you? And they were saying, you're terrible. You never were a good girlfriend, never were a good boyfriend. And then they come crawling back to you. What do you say to them? I'll tell you what you say to them. You say, here's a quarter. Not that you need a quarter anymore. But here's a quarter. Call somebody who cares. Is there a better burn than that? Travis Tritt's great song, too. Coming up next.
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0: Say so. There, say so, Dan and Shay, Charlie, Derek. I'm going to tell you the power of Way to Go Wednesday, giving a compliment to somebody. I ran into my friend Lindsay. I hadn't seen Lindsay in a couple of weeks, and ran into her yesterday afternoon, and I just told her she looked pretty. So I told her, I said, boy, you look pretty today. And she started crying, and I thought, oh, Lord, what have I done? And she just came over, gave me a hug, and she said, Charlie, you have no idea how much I needed that. You see the power of just a simple little compliment. You see somebody today that deserves a Way to Go Wednesday shout out, man, why don't you go ahead and give it to them?
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3: 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Sawyer Brown, one of the best groups of the 90s. That's what we play. A little mix of the 80s, a lot of 90s, and the best of today. 95.3 KXLE.

0: Zach Topp, South of Sanity, Wednesday morning. New study suggests popular fitness watches may significantly overestimate how many calories you burn during exercise. Researchers comparing four devices with clinical-grade metabolic testing found typical errors of about 15 to 25%. That's disconcerting. The accuracy generally getting worse as body fat percentage increased. Researchers say calorie burn estimates are best treated as a rough guide or estimate, while metrics like heart rate and time spent in heart rate zones may be more useful.
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0: Shaboozy and Jelly Roll, it's Amen. Got more country on the way. Stay close for Marty Stewart and his song, Tempted. New music from Lauren Elena and Chase Matthew coming up, too, with All My Exes. And Keith Urban, Somewhere in My Car. That's next.
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0: Ornelina, Chase Matthew, all my exes. Singapore Airlines is the best airline worldwide in 2026, according to Skytrax World Airline Awards. It's the sixth time Singapore Airlines has earned the top spot since its award started in 1999. No U.S. airlines made the top 20 this year. Delta is the highest ranking one at number 25 overall. And it's 10th for the world's best economy class airlines.
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0: Kenny Chesney and Carry On. Lots of people looking for love these days, but a new survey reveals that only 41% of singles are confident they'll ever find the one. Even respondents in relationships aren't so sure, as a fifth of them admit they don't believe the current partner is their true love. Oh, jeez. But some people aren't giving up that easy and giving up on the search, as a quarter of Americans still think there's someone out there for them that's truly right for them and the one.
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0: Riley Green, think as you drunk. He's doing a pretty good job as a coach on the Voice. Got Alabama on the way. Josh Turner and Luke Bryan, who says he's going to be coming back as a judge on American Idol. So he's coming up.
1: Hi, we're Lone Star.
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0: Country and She Knows It from Luke Bryan. Well, a new ranking of the best and worst cities for women has just come out, according to WalletHub. It compares 182 cities across the country on 15 indicators of living standards for women, including everything from the unemployment rate for women to the quality of women's hospitals to the number of women-owned businesses. This year's best city for women is Columbia, Maryland, while the worst is Jackson, Mississippi.
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good country this hour as we get going on this last day of September. Got Zac Brown Band, George Strait on the way, Wrestle's Heart next, after Scotty McCreery in 5 more minutes.

0: a fresh batch of Gen Z and Gen Alpha memes and catchphrases is making its way into schools this fall, leaving parents and teachers wondering what kids are talking about. Examples include gaming-inspired memes like La Peace and I Can't Do Nathan, along with inside jokes pulled from streamers, TV shows, songs, and other corners of the internet. Like most internet slang, the jokes make little sense without knowing their origins, and they'll probably be replaced by something equally confusing before adults fully catch on, similar to the whole 6-7 thing.
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0: Hudson Westbrook painted you pretty. Celebrity birthdays for today. Maddie Ziegler, she's a dancer. She's 24 today. Football player Landon Dickerson is 28. Lacey Chabert is 44. Kieran Culkin is 44. Eric Stoltz is 65. Fran Drescher is 69. And Dharma from Dharma and Greg. Jenna Elfman is 55 today.
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1: She said, I need some time to find myself. I need a little space to think. And maybe we should start seeing other people. And baby, things are moving way too fast for me.

0: NBC News Radio, I'm Michael Kastner. President Trump says the term artificial intelligence is a thing of the past. He signed an executive order yesterday requiring all branches of the federal government to start calling AI super intelligence. Trump signed the order after a luncheon at the White House with tech CEOs, including Elon Musk. The U.S. is pulling its troops out of Iraq after a mission that's lasted 12 years. The U.S. military has had troops in northern Iraq since 2014 battling ISIS. Iraq is set to hold a national holiday marking the complete withdrawal of U.S. troops. The 2028 Olympic torch relay will begin in Atlanta. More from Mark Mayfield.
1: The relay will visit all 50 states over the course of the 3 months leading up to the opening ceremony on July 14, 2028 in Los Angeles. While the exact route of the relay has not been released, Atlanta Mayor Andre Dickens announced on Tuesday morning that the relay will start in Atlanta.
0: Michael Kastner, NBC News Radio.
2: In the KXLERadio.com newsroom, I'm Eric Sharp. Today's your last chance to tell Ellensburg officials what the city should prioritize when managing stormwater and protecting local creeks. The online survey takes about 5 minutes and covers water quality, stormwater services, community events, and public outreach. City officials say the responses will help improve programs and guide future investments. Most runoff from streets, sidewalks, and parking lots reaches local waterways without being treated. There's a link to the survey on the city's Facebook page, or you can go directly to ellensburgwa.gov/stormwatersurvey. Spokane firefighters had to deal with exploding fireworks during an apartment fire early yesterday. Callers to 911 thought they were hearing gunfire. Firefighters saw two people waving from a fourth-floor window where the fire was burning. The pops people thought was gunfire turned out to be the fireworks. Residents safely evacuated. 12 people were displaced. One person was taken into custody. The investigation into the cause of that fire is still ongoing. And Governor Ferguson has signed an executive order to create a space council. The goal is to keep Washington a global leader in the space economy. The council will include representatives from the commercial space industry, aerospace manufacturing, and higher education. They want to look for ways for Washington to add commercial launch capabilities. There's more than 90 space companies employing over 13,000 people in the state. I'm Eric Sharp.
3: And a good Wednesday morning. Taking a look at your KXLE weather for today. It's going to be a pretty quiet day across Kittitas County. We'll have a mix of clouds and sunshine, highs in the upper 60s and light winds. Tonight, partly cloudy and cool, lows in the 40s. Tomorrow, can expect some more sunshine, highs again in the upper 60s with a little bit of wind, but not much. By tomorrow night, partly cloudy skies with overnight lows in the 40s. Then looking ahead, nice stretch headed into the weekend. Plenty of sunshine, dry weather, and a little bit warmer. Highs will climb into the mid-70s Friday. Should stay there through the weekend. 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
14: Well, and a good Wednesday morning. Henry J. with you here on the KXLE Morning Rodeo. My weekend actually starts at 5 o'clock today. Going on vacation. I will be gone for the next week. I want to give a huge shout out and a thank you to David Conley and Casey Ross. They will be filling in for me tomorrow, Friday, and next Monday and Tuesday while I get a very well-deserved vacation. I can't tell you, other than the short, like, 48 hours that we got out of town for my birthday in August, that we've actually had a real vacation. I want to say it's been at least 2 years. So coming up this hour, we've got some exciting community events to talk about. We've been telling you about them all week. We've also got some news on some new music coming from Miranda Lambert and Ella Langley, and all sorts of fun stuff. But right now, let's kick it over to Jason Aldean, Dirt Road Anthem, right here on the KXLE Morning Rodeo. Good Wednesday morning.

day, Potts Farm was a place to go. 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Jack and Jim were a few good men. 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I'm tired of talking, man. 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

0: Hank Jr., Hank Sr., there's a tear in my beer here on the KXLE Morning Rodeo. Good Wednesday morning. Henry J. with you. Last day before I go on vacation, but want to still remind you about stuff going on. Do the morning show before I jet out of town. Special thanks to Casey Ross and David Conley. They'll be filling in for me while I am gone. Please be gentle with them. So, well, hey, coming up in a couple weekends from now, October 17th, it's going to run from 1 to 5 p.m. It's going to be the Roslyn Mountain Ale Festival put on by the Kittitas County Chamber of Commerce. 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That's the Roslyn Mountain Ale Festival, Saturday, October 17th, 1 to 5 p.m. up in Roslyn, where craft beer meets mountain charm. Well, coming up after the break, a little bit of Brooks and Dunn, Clint Black, and we're going to throw an oldie in there, but I got to pick it still before we play it right here on the KXLE Morning Rodeo.
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Little Vern Goslin out of the AM library this morning, sending that one out to KXLE AM superfan Joe Wayand. Joe, I know you're listening, and even though your brother Kevin also has a 1240 hat now, you are the one that got the very first piece of swag. Still our number one fan. Good Wednesday morning. Henry J. with you here on the KXLE Morning Rodeo. Today at noon, big day in Kittitas County. That is when the burn ban will be lifted. It's also when the governor's statewide burn ban comes to an end. Kittitas County Fire Marshal Dan Young says local fire conditions have improved enough to allow recreational fires and open burning to resume. But even with the ban ending, just use some common sense, folks. Keep fires away from anything combustible, have water or another way to put out the fire nearby, and never leave a fire unattended. Garbage, construction debris, those are still illegal to burn. Those are illegal to burn, burn ban or not. And open burning is prohibited when wind gusts are over 10 miles an hour or sustained winds over 10 miles an hour, unless you have received prior approval. This also applies to Clee Ellum, Roslyn, Kittitas, and South Clee Ellum, who will begin allowing recreational fires at noon today as well. Though rules on state and federal lands may be different, so check with the appropriate agency before burning on those lands. That'd be DNR lands, Fish and Wildlife, or Forest Service. There we go. There's the top three. But also with the burn ban expiring this week, Kittitas County Fire District 1 firefighters are preparing to do a 70-acre prescribed burn in the Robinson Canyon area this coming weekend if the weather permits. As of now, the targeted date is Sunday, October 4th. They've turned in their burn plan to DNR, who has approved it. It's going to help reduce fuels near residences that border the LT Murray Wildlife Area unit along Robinson Canyon Road. So if you happen to see smoke coming from that direction, it's probably from the prescribed burn. So, yeah, it's been a long, hot summer, but the end is in sight. Let's kick it over to Reba McEntire now, Little Rock, here on the KXLE Morning Rodeo. Good Wednesday morning.

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0: Well, if you're hearing this song and your back instantly starts to hurt, there is a reason. That's Stay by Sugarland. Henry J. here on the KXLE Morning Rodeo. Good Wednesday morning. Just about a quarter to the top of the hour. Moving our way through 6 o'clock, almost to 7 o'clock. But yeah, if you have a flashback to when that song was new, here's why. That was on the album Enjoy the Ride by Sugarland. And that album is turning 20 years old this year. So that was the album that had, of course, that song Stay, also had Want To and Settlin'. Was also really the album that took Jennifer Nettles and Kristen Bush to one of the biggest groups in Nashville of their time. They're marking that anniversary while they head back out together on tour. As Big John and I talked, time flies. I refuse to admit that 2006 was 20 years ago, but it is technically correct. Anyway, we'll keep moving along. This morning, news and weather coming up at the top of the hour, and then the next hour of the KXLE Morning Rodeo on the way right here on 95.3 FM, 1240 AM, KXLE.
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2: NBC News Radio, I'm Michael Kastner. What was once a major Pacific hurricane is causing a flood threat in the central U.S. Polo is centered over northern Mexico, but its remnants are heading toward the plains and the Midwest, where a

0: to 5 inches of rain is possible today. Pentagon Chief Pete Hegseth is expected to announce deep cuts to the senior officer ranks. Reports say Hegseth will call for a 20% reduction to the number of positions reserved for admirals and generals at the Pentagon during his State of the Force address today at the Quantico, Virginia Marine Corps base. McDonald's is testing a new advertising network. More from Tammy Trujillo.
1: The pilot is underway at 450 company-owned U.S. locations, with ads appearing on drive-thru menu boards after customers' orders. The company says the McDonald's media network could expand to self-service kiosks and other screens.
0: Michael Kastner, NBC News Radio.
2: In the KXLERadio.com newsroom, I'm Eric Sharp. A weekend killing in Yakima now has a suspect behind bars. Police say officers arrested 28-year-old Garrett Riel Monday night while responding to a reported robbery on South 19th Avenue. Investigators then connected him to Saturday's fatal shooting at an apartment on West King Street. A 53-year-old man was found dead there. Riel is being held on charges that include second-degree murder, attempted robbery, and unlawful gun possession. Police say the investigation is ongoing and more charges could follow. A Union Gap vehicle is back with its owner after deputies tracked it to White Swan, even though someone had changed its color. The Yakima County Sheriff's Office says an automated license plate camera spotted the stolen vehicle after it had been spray-painted red instead of blue. Deputies verified the plate, make, and model before making the stop. Sheriff's Office says drugs and firearms were found inside that vehicle. The driver, who deputies say was prohibited from having firearms, was arrested. The agency has not released the driver's name. The Spokane County Board of Commissioners is considering whether to close the Geiger Corrections Center next year. It houses the county's minimum security inmates. The facility was built in 1992 as an Army barracks and needs $50 million in repairs. The commission was told the inmates could be moved into the Spokane County Jail, but they would need to stop accepting people in custody from other agencies. A timeline has not been set for the commission to make a final decision. I'm Eric Sharp.
3: And a good Wednesday morning. Taking a look at your KXLE weather for today. It's going to be a pretty quiet day across Kittitas County. We'll have a mix of clouds and sunshine with highs in the upper 60s and some light winds. Tonight, partly cloudy and cool, lows in the 40s. Tomorrow, we can expect some more sunshine, highs again in the upper 60s and a little bit of wind. Tomorrow night, partly cloudy with overnight lows again in the 40s. But looking ahead, nice stretch headed into the weekend. Plenty of sunshine, dry weather, and a little bit warmer. Highs will climb into the mid-70s Friday and should stay there through the weekend. 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
13: Oh, and a good Wednesday morning. Henry J. with you here on the KXLE Morning Rodeo, making our way through the 7 o'clock hour. And this is my last day, not for good, but my last day before I go on vacation. I will be gone tomorrow and Friday, as well as next Monday and Tuesday. I want to give a huge shout out to Casey Ross and David Connolly, the Dream Team, the A-Team. Those two are going to have a blast filling in for me. Hope you enjoy having them as well. Be gentle on them. No, they're good guys. They're going to have plenty to talk about. Coming up this hour, we'll talk a little bit about Thorpe Community Days. We've been talking about it all week. We now have the entertainment schedule that we will fill you in on. Candidate forums coming up. Election season is upon us. Talk about the Ellensburg FFA alumni dinner coming up as well as a moose that took over Interstate I-90, not locally here, but on the other end of I-90 in upstate New York. There's a fun story about that as well. That's all coming up right here on the Morning Rodeo. Henry J. with you. Let's kick it over to Alan Jackson. Who doesn't love a little bit of chasing that neon rainbow? Good Wednesday morning.

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0: Montgomery Gentry, my town, here on the KXLE Morning Rodeo. Good Wednesday morning. Henry J. with you here, just about 20 minutes past the top of the 7 o'clock hour. And if Thorpe is your town, or if Thorpe has a special place in your heart and you want to go hang out there, Thorpe Community Day is coming up October 2nd and 3rd. That's this Friday and Saturday. And all starts Friday night. Annual dinner at the Thorpe School. Doors will open at 6. Dinner is catered by the Thorpe FFA, plus live music, silent auction, dessert dash, all the things at the school. Tickets will be $30 at the door for that. Again, doors open at 6. And then Saturday is the big day, Thorpe Community Day. Pancake breakfast at the fire station starts at 8 o'clock. Grand parade through downtown Thorpe at 9:30. And the festival opens at 10 with all sorts of amazing live entertainment. Folks, here is the lineup. Starting at 10 o'clock that morning, you'll be able to hear from the Rodeo City Bluegrass Concern. Heard them around town quite a few times. They do some really good stuff. By about 11:30, then Kama's Circus Extravaganza will come onto the main stage. About 11:50 noon-ish, you can hear the Thorpe School Choir. And then 12:30, Micah J., who will be performing at the dinner on Friday night. Micah J., of course, no relation to Henry J., on stage at 12:30. And then 1:45, the Roberts will close it out. Festival ends roughly at 3 o'clock on Saturday afternoon. Thorpe Mill will also be open and hosting an open house at 11 o'clock that morning. Also have vendors, games, bounce houses, plural, food, and more, all happening out in Thorpe. Thorpe Community Days, October 2nd and 3rd. You learn more by if you're on Facebook, search Thorpe Community Day. They've got a page dedicated to it with all sorts of information. Well, coming up after the break, a little bit of Vince Gill, and then an update on some new music coming from Ella Langley and Miranda Lambert right here on the KXLE Morning Rodeo.
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3: I was all but 22, I think, at the time. I'd been out on the road, lonely at night. And it'd been a while

down at a local beer joint with a few of the guys. This cute little country girl caught my eye. And boy, let me tell you, she was the prettiest thing I'd ever seen in a pair of boots. Well, she walked right up to me, handed me a beer. Gave me a look like, let's get out of here. And that's when I realized that she was every cowboy's dream come true.

Miss Ella Langley there with Riley Green. You look like you love me here on the KXLE Morning Rodeo. Good Wednesday morning. Henry J. with you here. Last day before I go on vacation. David Conley, Casey Ross will be filling in for me tomorrow and Friday, as well as next Monday and Tuesday. But still here today, giving you the news, giving you the updates. This is one that I am excited about. Now, most of you know that I like older country music. You know, some of the stuff we play in the 6 a.m. hour, I joke about, you know, pulling it out of the a.m. library. But I really am an Ella fella, and I'm really excited for this new collaboration that she's going to be doing with Miranda Lambert. It's a song called Snakeskin Boots. Miranda says she actually wrote the song with Ella specifically in mind. She described it as sort of a Thelma and Louise story, except, importantly, without driving the car off the cliff at the end. Now, it comes out Friday as part of Miranda's new album, and considering how much Ella Langley has exploded over the last couple of years, choosing Texas still number one on the Billboard Hot 100, putting those two voices together seems like a fairly safe bet. And with the way Ella and Miranda are both performing on the charts, as I mentioned, this is probably a safe bet. It won't take too long to hit our airwaves here. I'd play it for you on Friday, but as I said, on vacation, and David and Casey still a bit scared of this 747 known as the the studio. So get yourself down to Sam Goody or Hastings on Friday. Oh, wait, no. Those stores don't exist anymore. They did when this song came out. Something like that. Tim McGraw right here on the KXLE Morning Rodeo. Good Wednesday morning.

0: Little Dierks Bentley here on the KXLE Morning Rodeo. Good Wednesday morning. Henry J. with you here. Just about 15 minutes to go till 8 o'clock. If you got to be to work by 8, better hustle up and get there. I heard that traffic is backed up 3 cars deep at the 4-way stop at 5th and Ruby. No, I'm just, that's the extent of a traffic report here on KXLE. Well, I told you I was going to mention this. I mentioned this at the top of the hour. This is a fun story. People in upstate New York spotted, get this, a bull moose casually walking along Interstate 90 this week. And yes, side quest, if you're curious, Interstate 90 runs from Seattle to Boston, so you technically could take a road trip to Boston, never have to leave I-90 to get there. Now that I've gone that squirrel rabbit hole, let's get back to the point. This moose was not just crossing the freeway, was walking along it. Apparently, this particular moose had been wandering around the area for a couple days. Wildlife officials say that it is breeding season, so bulls will occasionally travel pretty serious distances looking for a lady moose. New York Department of Transportation put out an APB to law enforcement and everybody else that began with, quote, four legs, no license plate, close quote. Which, I mean, I guess somewhere out there is a New York State highway patrolman who's been waiting their entire career for a moose to walk onto the interstate. It's too bad it just wasn't in Vermont. It would have given Farva something to do. Coming up after the break, John Michael Montgomery and little Blake Shelton on the way as well, right here on the KXLE Morning Rodeo. Good Wednesday morning.
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0: NBC News Radio. I'm Michael Kastner. President Trump is sending out $500 Obamacare refunds to some enrollees starting today. Nearly a million people are eligible in 30 states that use the federally operated exchange to buy insurance plans under the Affordable Care Act, also known as Obamacare. The money comes after enrollees were hit with massive insurance premiums when Congress let subsidies expire at the end of 2025. President Trump has signed an executive order requiring all branches of the federal government to start calling AI superintelligence. The order was signed on Tuesday. The White House is announcing a new helipad as a site that visitors can see during this year's fall garden tours. More from Tammy Trujillo.
1: The free tours traditionally happen in the spring and fall, and this year they'll be open to the public on October 17th and 18th. Trump announced construction on the granite landing pad on the South Lawn earlier this month.
0: Michael Kastner, NBC News Radio.
2: In the KXLERadio.com newsroom, I'm Eric Sharp. Today's your last chance to tell Ellensburg officials what the city should prioritize when managing stormwater and protecting local creeks. The online survey takes about 5 minutes and covers water quality, stormwater services, community events, and public outreach. City officials say the responses will help improve programs and guide future investments. Most runoff from streets, sidewalks, and parking lots reaches local waterways without being treated. There's a link to the survey on the city's Facebook page, or you can go directly to ellensburgwa.gov/stormwatersurvey. Spokane firefighters had to deal with exploding fireworks during an apartment fire early yesterday. Callers to 911 thought they were hearing gunfire. Firefighters saw two people waving from a fourth-floor window where the fire was burning. The pops people thought was gunfire turned out to be the fireworks. Residents safely evacuated. 12 people were displaced. One person was taken into custody. The investigation into the cause of that fire is still ongoing. And Governor Ferguson has signed an executive order to create a space council. The goal is to keep Washington a global leader in the space economy. The council will include representatives from the commercial space industry, aerospace manufacturing, and higher education. They want to look for ways for Washington to add commercial launch capabilities. There's more than 90 space companies employing over 13,000 people in the state. I'm Eric Sharp.
3: And a good Wednesday morning. Taking a look at your KXLE weather for today. We can kind of expect a pretty quiet day across the county. Hopefully, should have a mix of clouds and sunshine. Highs in the upper 60s with some light winds. Tonight, it's going to be partly cloudy and cool. Expect overnight lows in the 40s. Tomorrow, more sunshine. Highs again in the upper 60s. A little bit of wind. By tomorrow night, turns partly cloudy. Overnight lows again in the 40s. But looking ahead, we've got a nice stretch headed into the weekend. Plenty of sunshine, dry weather. A little bit warmer, though, too. Highs will climb into the mid-70s by Friday and should stay there through most of the weekend. 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That's Weininger's Coffee and Creamery, corner of University and Alder, or next to Gerald's on University Way in Ellensburg.
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10: Oh, and a good Wednesday morning. Starting off the 8 o'clock hour here on the KXLE Morning Rodeo, just about 8 minutes past 8 o'clock on this Wednesday morning. Henry J. with you here, getting ready to head on vacation. Going to be off tomorrow and Friday, as well as next Monday and Tuesday. However, David Conley and Casey Ross, who have spent some time in the studio with me the last couple weeks, they will be filling in for me. They're going to do a great job. Please be gentle with them. And just help them have fun. That's all I can say. But it is Wednesday. We've been talking about this Wednesday most of the week. At noon today, the burn ban in Kittitas County will officially be lifted. It's in line when Governor Ferguson's statewide burn ban will also come to an end. Now, even with the burn ban ending, please use some common sense. Keep fires away from anything combustible. Have water or another way to put out the fire nearby. And never leave a fire unattended. Now, it's never okay to burn garbage and construction debris. That's still not allowed. And open burning is prohibited when wind gusts are over 10 miles an hour, winds or gusts over 10 miles an hour, or unless you've received prior approval. Now, Clay Elum, Roslyn, Kittitas, and South Clay Elum also will begin allowing recreational fires at noon today. But do remember that rules on state and federal lands may be different, so check with the appropriate agency for the land that you're on before burning there. That can include DNR, Fish and Wildlife, and the Forest Service. And with the burn ban being lifted, of course, your Kittitas County Fire District 1 firefighters, that would be the Thorpe Fire Department, led by Chief Brandon Schmidt, who's doing a great job down there. They're planning about a 70-acre prescribed burn in the Robinson Canyon area this weekend, looking like it's going to be Sunday, October 4th. As of now, that is the target date. They turned their burn plan in, was approved by DNR, and they got their permit issued. Now, this burn is to help reduce fuels near residences that border the L.T. Murray Nature Preserve along Robinson Canyon Road. So if you see smoke coming from that area, more than likely the prescribed burn that Kittitas County Fire District 1 is doing on Sunday. That is the target date right now. Well, I'm already half in vacation mode, and this is the theme song for while I'm gone, or what I'll be doing while I'm gone. Anyway, Luke Bryan, one margarita here on the KXLE Morning Rodeo. Good Wednesday morning.

0: old saying go? Beer before liquor, never been sicker. Liquor before beer, you're in the clear. I don't know about margaritas and then pina coladas, but I guess I'll find out. Good Wednesday morning. Henry J with you here on the KXLE Morning Rodeo. Last day for me for a week. I'll be gone on vacation tomorrow and Friday, as well as next Monday and Tuesday. I want to give a huge shout out and thank you to David Conley and Casey Ross. They will be filling in for me while I'm gone. I will be back next Wednesday, though I'm not done yet. We still have some time to go because we're only 20 minutes past the top of the 8 o'clock hour. Well, Big John and I talked about this yesterday. Want to share it with you again. We'll keep talking about it throughout the course of this week, next, and moving forward. The Ellensburg FFA alumni are getting ready to host their 16th annual prime rib dinner and auction. That's coming up Saturday, November 7th at Tienaway Hall at the Kittitas Valley Event Center. Now, this is their big fundraiser of the year. This is what helps local FFA students with everything from state and national competitions to leadership events, chapter activities, and scholarships. And they've got plenty to be proud of this year at Ellensburg FFA. They've got students headed to the National FFA Convention in Indianapolis after getting some big wins at the state level. Now, tickets go on sale tomorrow, October 1st, $45 a person, $320 for a table of eight. And considering the caliber of the food that will be served, we have confirmed, we did it yesterday, Steve Russell, Fair Board member Steve Russell, will be doing the prime rib. I had that at the fair sponsor dinner. It is out of this world. I would pay more than $45 to get some of Steve's prime rib. So that's what's going to be on the menu. When tickets go on sale, we will share the link out on the KXLE Facebook page so you can find it easily. So just make the plans now. Saturday, November 7th, prime rib dinner, FFA fundraiser at the Kittitas Valley Event Center. And then, you know, of course, election season coming up. This is not a political statement, just sharing the information from the Kittitas County Chamber of Commerce, League of Women Voters, in partnership with Inland Networks and the City of Ellensburg. There are two candidate forums coming up here in a couple weeks. Tuesday, October 13th, the candidate forum will be hosted at the Roslyn Masonic Lodge, 122 West Pennsylvania Avenue in Roslyn. And then on Wednesday, October 14th, the candidate forum will be at the Hal Holmes Community Center, 209 North Ruby Street in Ellensburg. Come meet the candidates, hear about the issues, be an informed voter. Meet and greets start at 5 o'clock both nights, and then the candidate forums run from 5:30 to 8 both nights. Get out, be an informed voter, and cast your ballot. We will try to get to Kittitas County Auditor Brian Elliott back down here as we get closer to ballot sending season to kind of give us a refresher on how that process works. He did it for us this summer. We'll get him back down and talk to him again. Well, coming up after the break, Keith Urban, Mary Chapin Carpenter, and then I'm going to pull one way out of the AM vault for the 8:30 mark right here on the KXLE Morning Rodeo.
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you I was going to dig way deep into the AM library, and I delivered, as I usually do, white sport coat and a pink carnation. Marty Robbins here on the KXLE Morning Rodeo. Good Wednesday morning. Henry J. with you, quickly making our way to the top of the hour, almost 9 o'clock. So if you got to be to work at 9, better hustle up. Well, if you, Marty Robbins, in that older country, not quite your jam, but you like guys like, say Riley Green, for example, he's announced his new tour. He's going to be covering 29 cities in 2027, and there is a Seattle date in there. He will be at the Climate Pledge Arena Friday, April 2nd, 2027, so we will actually get him out here in our corner of the country. I've been waiting for Garth Brooks. You know, he's touring the country. He's done all sorts of dates. Waiting for Garth to get further west than Salt Lake. That's about as far west as Garth has. But Riley Green will be in Seattle Friday, April 2nd, 2027. He's bringing a rotating group of openers on that tour, including Randy Houser, Jake Worthington, and Hannah McFarland. Tickets will officially go on sale on Friday. So if you're a Riley Green fan, now there's something to put on your 2027 calendar and bucket list, seeing him live in concert Friday, April 2nd, 2027 at the Climate Pledge Arena. If you're not a Riley Green fan, well, here's a little sample. It's Changed My Mind right here on the KXLE Morning Rodeo. Good Wednesday morning.

0: Oh, yeah. Good times and tan lines. Zach Topp here on the KXLE Morning Rodeo, hoping that'll be my theme song for the next basically week. As I get ready to head out the door here on vacation. Henry J. wrapping up with you this morning. Thanks for spending part of your morning with me. And to those of you that have been with us since the beginning of this, thank you for spending about the last 15 weeks with us doing this little experiment on the local radio scene. This has been a lot of fun. It's been a nice distraction from my day job, which many of you know that my day job is being a funeral director, which can be heavy. This has been a real treat. But I still do need an actual real vacation. I want to give a thank you to David Conley and Casey Ross. They will be filling in for me while I'm gone. Please be nice to them. Be gentle with them. They're going to do a great job. I have no doubt about it. Otherwise, I wouldn't have picked them to cover for me. I will be back next Wednesday. And while I'm gone, today, every day, just remember, be a good human. Hold the door open. Smile. Be a bright light in the world. And if you won't do it for me,
1: you do it for Randolph Scott.
0: David and Casey, I'll see you bright and early tomorrow morning. I will be back bright and early next Wednesday morning right here on the KXLE Morning Rodeo.
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2: NBC News Radio, I'm Michael Kastner. The execution of Tennessee death row inmate Krista Pike has been stayed. NBC's Jesse Kirsch.
3: Now we have an appeals court, the 6th District U.S. Court of Appeals, saying that they are issuing a stay of execution, so this case is not done yet.
2: This comes after the U.S. Supreme Court denied Pike's final request to stop the execution. Governor Bill Lee denied Pike's clemency on Monday, saying after a review, he does not plan to intervene. The now 50-year-old Pike was sentenced to death for the 1995 murder of Colleen Slemmer. Pike was said to be the first woman Tennessee has executed in more than 200 years. A pilot on a flight from Dubai to Israel is said to have tried to stab his co-pilot and crashed the plane. The flight had to make an emergency landing this morning after the altercation broke out in the cockpit between the pilots. The pilot has reportedly been arrested and is being questioned by Saudi authorities. Michael Kastner, NBC News Radio.
4: 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A weekend killing in Yakima now has a suspect behind bars. Police say officers arrested 28-year-old Garrett Riel Monday night while responding to a reported robbery on South 19th Avenue. Investigators then connected him to Saturday's fatal shooting at an apartment on West King Street. A 53-year-old man was found dead there. Riel is being held on charges that include second-degree murder, attempted robbery, and unlawful gun possession. Police say the investigation is ongoing and more charges could follow. A Union Gap vehicle is back with its owner after deputies tracked it to White Swan, even though someone

0: One had changed its color. The Yakima County Sheriff's Office says an automated license plate camera spotted the stolen vehicle after it had been spray painted red instead of blue. Deputies verified the plate, make and model before making the stop. Sheriff's Office says drugs and firearms were found inside that vehicle. The driver, who deputies say was prohibited from having firearms, was arrested. The agency has not released the driver's name. The Spokane County Board of Commissioners is considering whether to close the Geiger Corrections Center next year. It houses the county's minimum security inmates. The facility was built in 1992 as an army barracks and needs $50 million in repairs. The commission was told the inmates could be moved into the Spokane County Jail, but they would need to stop accepting people in custody from other agencies. A timeline has not been set for the commission to make a final decision. I'm Eric Sharp.
1: I'm Johnny Manson with your KXLE weather for the Ellensburg area. It'll gradually sunshine today, highs at 68 degrees. We'll have a few clouds tonight, overnight lows at 44. Sunny tomorrow, highs at 69, 75 and sunshine Friday and Saturday, 78 and sun Sunday and Monday.
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I love that song. I love them both. Here's Cold Swindell, another hour of your superstars of yesterday and today. It's Cha. Hope you're doing well today.

0: Lauren Elena and Chase Matthews duetting for us right there. Chow with you, country music news. All right, well, the CMAs are coming up in November, and Ella Langley, who's just the superstar right now in country music news, her song Choosing Texas, 24 weeks at number one. She's nominated for nine CMA Awards, and Lainey Wilson will be hosting that show in November. All right, and I'll keep reminding you as we get closer to the date. Thanks for hanging with us today and every day, making us your at-work radio station. 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

0: I love my big guy right there, BYU Luke Combs. Added more dates to the tour into 2027. Looking forward to that. All right, midweek already. Hey, kids are in school. Don't need to remind you that. What I do need to remind you of is when you see a big yellow bus, slow down. All right, you see some flashing lights, slow down or stop. We got to take care of the kids. All right, I'm holding you to it.
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0: Riley Green, think is he drunk right there? Brad Paisley, the world wrapping up the hour, but I got more superstars of yesterday and today coming up next hour, including choosing Texas, Ella Langley, and Luke Bryan, and Zach John King, Alan Jackson. We got them all for you coming up.
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Have you downloaded the new Kenny Chesney album? 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It's different. Came out a couple days ago on the 25th. Here's Fall in Love.

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0: Langley and Choose in Texas, 24 weeks at number one. Nominated for 9 CMAs coming up in November. I love me some Ella Langley. I love you hanging out with us. Thank you for downloading our apps if you can, and take us with you wherever you go.
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0: And she's country and she knows it. All right, NASCAR this weekend, we're going to Vegas, baby. All right, Sammy Kershaw's coming up, Zach Brown Band with Alan Jackson as she's walking away. Just to remind you that tomorrow on my show, we'll play you some more throwbacks, all right? All right, Throwback Thursday tomorrow with y'all right here.
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0: Let's get to drinking. 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I'm a big coffee drinker. 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Faith Hill, peace of my heart on the way. 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

The devil went down to Georgia. He was looking for a soul to steal. He was in a bind because he was way behind and he was willing to make a deal. When he came across this young man sawing on a fiddle and playing it hot, and the devil jumped up on a hickory stump and said, "Boy, let me tell you what. I guess you didn't know it, but I'm a fiddle player too. And if you'd care to take a dare, I'll make a bet with you. Now you play pretty good fiddle, boy, but give the devil his due. I bet a fiddle of gold against your soul, because I think I'm better than you." The boy said, "My name's Johnny, and it might be a sin, but I'll take your bet, and you're gonna regret, because I'm the best as ever

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And fire flew from his fingertips as he rosined up his bow. And he pulled the bow across the strings and it made a evil hiss. And then a band

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Johnny said, "Devil, just come on back if you ever want to try again. 'Cause I told you once, you son of a gun,

0: Painted you pretty, stayed within the lines. That is Hudson Westbrook right there. Chris Stapleton, Tennessee Whiskey, gonna go down smooth. Coming up next, chat with you, reminding you tomorrow on my show, Throwback Thursday, all your favorites from back in the day.
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0: turn this truck around. We're heading to Nevada. 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

0: has Lefty to Boston. Did you get it? Lefty. Okay. Lefty. Never mind. Okay. Ja is going to be Lefty right now. George Strait coming up next. I'm leaving, but I'll be back tomorrow. Throwback Thursday. All right. Meet me right here. Same place, same time. In the meantime, you keep it locked right here for your free music and stay safe.
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Autumn Midweek Ride is on. Welcome to it. The final day of September. Here we go. Rocktober, Crocktober, Halloween time round the corner. 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

0: Here we go. After years of dating apps, ghosting, situationships, and even people asking artificial intelligence what to text, experts say the rules of dating have changed. It is crazy. Anybody in this dating world? The biggest advice, they say, relax. Relax. A first date isn't a marriage audition. Doesn't have to go exactly perfect. It's just a chance to see if you enjoy being around someone. You don't even know them. Dating coaches recommend treating the date like a conversation instead of a job interview. Just shoot the breeze, man, as we call it back in the day. Leaving ex talk at home. Don't be talking about your ex. Offering a genuine compliment to the person you just met and focusing less on whether they like you or more on whether you like them. Oh, okay. I'll remember all this if I'm ever single again. Also, on a first date, a big wine or a couple of margaritas help.
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0: Check it out. A group of superhero costume partygoers over in England helped recover a woman's stolen handbag after spotting a thief take it during a night out. How about that? The friends, dressed as Batman, Mr. Fantastic, and Poison Ivy, chased the thief through the streets while alerting nearby police before the bag was abandoned on top of a high wall. Batman-costumed Sony Mason was the dude there, scaled the wall to retrieve the purse, which was safely returned to its owner. Look at that. These guys are serious about their costume and the way they play. Hey, I'm Batman. I can do anything. All right. Well, she got her bag back. That's the bottom line.
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0: Oh, back to loving life again. Good for her. Ella Langley right here with the Catfish, cruising right along on this Wednesday, September the 30th. Let's see here. Extra Virgin Olive Oil Day. There you go. International Podcast Day. Anybody starting a podcast? Be fun. I got to warn you, though, from what I've read, I thought about doing this. It's more of a hobby. I've got a few friends doing it because, you know, people think, well, I'm going to make money and have fun. Well, it's not a job. It's not a money making unless, you know, you're making money. Then it's a hobby. But 9 out of 10 podcasts never make a dime. So it's more like just do it for fun, I guess.
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8: It's strange to hear.

To great Carrie Underwood here in Catfish with the latest number one, Jason Aldean. Coming up, Kenny Chesney, Dan and Shay with the new one. Something you want to add to it, hit me up at craigcatfishcountry@gmail.com. Here's one of the greats from Alan Jackson. Here's Mercury Blues.

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That's why we play it. Some of the great hits from the 90s. 95.3 KXLE. It's country that still kicks.

0: Well, friends at Ranker.com, the Talk Research Survey finds that half of office workers are, quote, career cushioning, meaning they're quietly exploring other career options just in case their current job doesn't work out. In fact, this is crazy. 80% say they're already started preparing for a potential plan B. The biggest motivation? Doing work they actually enjoy, having a less stressful lifestyle, or simply being ready if they lose their current job, and probably more money, too. Even though many workers surveyed said they feel pretty secure where they are, they also say their jobs have changed dramatically in the last couple of years thanks to things like AI, new technology, shifting responsibilities, and even layoffs. In other words, get yourself a side gig before it's too late, right? Gotta get into selling this and working over here and doing that part-time. I just throwing it out there.
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0: Oh, I knew it. According to this recent survey, the average person in America spends about $180 on impulse purchases every month. Thank you, Amazon. Which is down, though, from back in 2022, I think right after the COVID thing was like $400 a month. The number of impulse purchases per month has also decreased, which is good, with the average respondent making just 6 impulse purchases per month, down from 12 a couple of years ago. Anyway, impulse purchases. You know what I just saw an hour ago? And I don't know. I'm fighting the urge. I saw an inflatable dinosaur. It would look good in my front yard. No?
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0: Say so. There's Dan and Shay on National Women's Health and Fitness Day, National Chewing Gum Day. There you go. National Love People Day. A good day to show some love to your fellow humans. As long as they're, you know, they're nice people. They put their cart back in the stall when they're done putting their groceries in their car instead of just leaving it in the parking lot. Ah, yeah, I like to bring that up, don't I? Anyway, hope you're having a good day. Reba McEntire coming up. Also got Zach Topp's latest in a few.
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Reba McEntire here with the Catfish. Coming up, the Mavericks, Zach Top, ready to go. Hey, got the latest collaboration. Ella Langley, she's everywhere. Ella Langley, Morgan Wallen coming up right now. Great Toby Keith.

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0: Zach Top, south of Sanity. Zach is learning how to play the pedal steel guitar. That's a great sounding instrument. Now he emphasizes, I'm learning. He may not be on any of his songs in the near future, but he's taking it in. Man, I think it'd be easier than the trumpet. I tried the trumpet. Oh, no luck. There you go, Mr. Zach. Update on his steel pedal guitar gimmick there.
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8: Sawyer Brown, one of the best groups of the 90s. 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

0: So what do you think's out there? UFOs? Aliens? Huh? Right? New poll says that 1 in 4 of us think we've seen a UFO. Whether you've seen a UFO or not, a close to 33% of us think that there are aliens out there. I believe that. 29% think UFOs really are alien spacecraft. 35% gives it's another explanation. I don't know what that would be. Only 17% of us think we'll make contact with aliens in the next 10 years, right? If you want to see a UFO, a separate study just found, the best place to see one would be in the skies over Arizona, specifically next month. It looked at the top cities for UFO sightings, and Phoenix is number one with 325 reported sightings in the past decade. Tucson is in at fifth. Other cities that claim people have seen UFOs fly over: New York, Vegas, Portland, Oregon, Tucson, Boise. Now, the same poll also found that 30% of Americans also think that Bigfoot is real and hairy, right? And 23% said the same thing about the Loch Ness Monster. Ooh, lock your doors. They're out there.
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0: Well, I've heard about America's oldest living person. Naomi Whitehead just turned 116. Congrats to that, making her the oldest known person in the U.S. and the second oldest in the world and the last living American born in 1910. How about that? Scientists are studying her longevity to learn the secrets of a long life. At 116, I'd have to say she's not just beating the odds. She's apparently outliving the software updates. Huh? Right?
1: Ugh. Constipation with belly pain back again.
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Brooks and Dunn, big award coming up. They're going to get some lifetime achievement deal, as they should. Well-deserved CMAs coming up in November. Coming up musically, Riley Green, Keith Whitley, Back in the Day, some Russell Dickerson. Right now, early, Kenny Chesney.

0: Well, despite what social media might have us believe, the Gen Z group, the 30-year-old age group, isn't giving up on happily ever after. According to a Match.com Singles in America survey, 73% of Gen Z singles say they want to tie the knot, a higher percentage than any other generation. Researchers say the findings challenges the idea that young people are afraid of commitment. Instead, many Gen Z, once again up to 30 years of age, say they still believe in lasting love, soulmates, and finding the one, and want to get married. So yeah, Gen Z wants to get married. They need to see what the rest of us are going through. All right, come aboard.
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0: Well, move over, peanut butter. There's a new spread taken over, according to TikTok. And this person, peanut butter. Peanut butter, it's a blend of white beans and powdered peanut butter that's being touted as a sneaky way to add more fiber and protein to your diet. The trend is big at the gyms. Looks like peanut butter has officially been replaced. Peanut butter walked, so peanut butter could be spread. Interesting.
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0: country. She knows it. Luke Bryan right here on your radio. Luke had to cancel two of this year's farm tour shows due to crazy weather. Man, the weather is just nuttier and nuttier. By the way, Luke and Jason Aldean have one more double down show this year if you want to hit the road. It's a big one coming up in December at the National Finals Rodeo. And they told me they'd love to have you come on out and check it out. Right?
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1: NBC News Radio, I'm Scott Carr. The co-pilot of a flight from Dubai to Israel is in custody after allegedly trying to stab the captain and crash the plane. Israeli Prime Minister Benjamin Netanyahu said a member of the plane's crew and a passenger were able to break into the cockpit as the plane began to dive, and a standby crew was able to safely make an emergency landing in Saudi Arabia. Israeli officials

Had some help. Post Malone, Morgan Wallen here with the catfish. Coming up, Shaboozy, Jelly Roll, Luke Combs. Right now, here's Tanya Tucker, back in the day.

0: 80% of us think we're good drivers. 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Trust us, Ricky Bobby, you're not. Top five things that bad drivers say. Oh, heck, was that a red light? Hey, now. Once your face gets used to it, airbags don't hurt anymore. 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
1: People can't drive. They done lost their minds. It's not even fun to drive cars anymore. I got one. What about them people that turn their blinkers on and never turn? If you ever get in front of me and leave your blinker on, I will follow you to your house. I'm going to pull up in your driveway and let that one down. Turn that blinker off. And show me how to get home. I'm lost. I've been following you for 2 hours. And a lot of people don't know what the left lane is for. The left lane is the law-breaking light. If you don't plan on breaking the law, don't get your slow speed limit driving behind over there. We don't need you regulating our speed for us. We might want a ticket. Get out of our way. Y'all seen them people? They need to be happy over there in the fast lane. Well, the speed limit 70. I know. I want to do 80. Move!
0: 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Comedian, funny man, Mike Jones. Yeah, drive safely. Have a good one.
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0: Well, the decision to change your name after getting married no longer ends with a driver's license or passport. For many newlyweds now, it's deciding whether to change their social media usernames. For some, updating an Instagram handle is part of celebrating the new chapter. One bride even held off on posting her wedding photos until she could switch her account to her married name. Aha! Others use the change as a way to officially introduce their new family name to friends and relatives. That's great, right? But just remember to change your status from single to married on your social media. If you don't, it's going to cause problems.
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0: Oh, I knew it. According to this recent survey, the average person in America spends about $180 on impulse purchases every month. Thank you, Amazon. Which is down, though, from back in 2022, I think right after the COVID thing was like $400 a month. The number of impulse purchases per month has also decreased, which is good, with the average respondent making just 6 impulse purchases per month, down from 12 a couple of years ago. Anyway, impulse purchases. You know what I just saw an hour ago? And I don't know. I'm fighting the urge. I saw an inflatable dinosaur. It would look good in my front yard. No?
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